0: Rock Antenne Hamburg. Rock Antenne. 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
1: 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Maybe too much talk. This song is not a rebel song. This song is Someday, bloody Someday.

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1: 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And here's our song, Gave You Everything. It's

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1: My computer thinks I'm gay. 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

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Nickelback, Rattle the Cage.

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truth, so let's talk about it. You know the truth, so let's talk about it. You sound confused, so let's talk about it. So what you wanna?

Antenne Hamburg Playlist Update. Nickelback, Rattle the Cage.

Antenne Hamburg Playlist Update. Theory of a Dead Man. Barricade.